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hoe. 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

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Now I'm in the rain with no brolly. 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

The weather this Sunday across Preston and South Ribble looks a little brighter than yesterday, with highs of 14 degrees. The latest hits are coming your way on Beat 103.

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1: 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There's children from Ingle School. Let's make a great start to the day.

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Thanks for listening. Have an amazing day. And don't forget to tune in next weekend.

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That was Saraban. They were live in Preston last night. They were fantastic. I love it when the summer live music events start. You're listening to Beat 103. This is me, Rolly, with the Best of Preston show. You're going to get local original music for most of the next hour. I've got a fantastic guest. The first song is a brand new song from a local lad who I've seen play lots of times, Mr. Phil Ireland.

Phil Ireland with a fantastic new song there. It's called Cufflink. He's gigging round and about, and he's got loads of stuff online. So please go and check out Phil Ireland. Now, I did say I would have a little feature where I played a live recording, which I've been doing for a couple of weeks now, and I found another one. This is from a Preston legend who's back in Preston shortly with a gig at Choose Yard. This is Ken Nicol.

That was Ken Nicol. bit of dead air there with the technical stuff. No, yeah, that was a live recording. I did say I play one each week. And he's playing in Preston soon. I'm doubting myself now whether it's Choose Your or the Conte, that gig. He's playing with Dave Gardner and Mark Wilkinson. I'll have to double check my sources. But yeah, that's definitely coming up. I was out. I'm not out every night, but Mrs. Raleigh will say I am. But I was out Friday night too, and I did see Grain Electric in Manchester. It was their album launch. I've been playing them for quite a few weeks. And this next song, I saw them do on Friday night, and it was just superb. This is I Don't Care.

Grain Electric, I don't care. I saw them Friday night. Their album launch is a fantastic new album. It's called Grain Electric. That was sung and written by Martin Conway. Absolutely brilliant performance on Friday night. Please go check them out. Last week, I saw Lucas Williams live in Preston. Didn't realise he had more music online. So I downloaded another one, and here it is.

Lucas Williams, Wolf in Sheep's Clothing. What a talent, just 15 years old. I'll be playing more of Lucas, no doubt. But my guest is here, and I'm going to play one of his songs before I bring him on. He's got songs coming out of his ears, this guy. He composes a song most days, I think. It's Mr. Kevin Ash.

0: Please stick around this afternoon on Beat 103. We've got the 80s show, Serious Funky Jukebox. We've got Richard Serling's Motown show. We've got LJ with some old school bangers. Before that, I've got a lovely guest with me in the studio. It's Kev Ash. Hello, Kev.
1: Hello there.
0: Now, Kev, you are very well known on the local music scene as a purveyor of blues music. How long have you been doing that?
1: Well, the blues actually came a bit later, more so in the 80s. I mean, I started hearing music probably at my nan and granddad's. I was the firstborn, so like all good grandparents, they minded the young ones, and I used to be transported up there on my dad's bike, on Crossbar, and then we moved on to a BSA motorbike with a honker horn. And I was listening to, obviously there was no television in those days, so I was picking up on the radio, and it was crooners and big bands, 50s. And then rock and roll came, Elvis, etc. And then 62, the Beatles happened, they just blew me away. And although the Stones, the Yardbirds and the Kinks came out of a blues boom in 60s London, it wasn't until the 80s, really, that I met a couple of lads there from Crossfire, Steve and Jim Esketh, and Jim, very knowledgeable. Yeah. And we started going to gigs, and we were lucky to see a lot of the old blues players who were now long gone, but people like B.B. King and Albert King, Albert Collins, and from there on I backtracked. And I'm not a great player, but I found I could play blues not too badly. So, and I've always written, because I mean, when I heard the Beatles in 62, I thought, oh, they're writing their own songs. So I got myself a guitar, and I thought, if I can write a hit song, I can stay at home for the next 12 months and not have to work. Anyway, it didn't work. Never worked.
0: That's the dream, isn't it?
1: Yeah, but eventually I got myself a little four-track recorder, and I'd record my songs on that. Was it 95? I'd recorded six tracks, and I got one up to, I was postman by that time, and one of the young lads was into the computers, and I said, can you put these on CD, which he did, and I sold them to friends. And then I was doing an afternoon shift, and one of the drivers came running in. He said, Kev, you're famous. What are you on about? He said, I've just been in the charity shop in Tulketh, and two of your CDs are in bargain bin.
0: Who was it? Did you find out who it was?
1: No, I never found out. No, I thought, that's mates for you, that, isn't it?
0: You're very well known for being a sort of prolific songwriter. You know, I think every time a bus goes past, you write a song about something. But it's fantastic. And when you play live, you play a lot of original stuff, which I love. And it's funny you mentioned 1995, because most of sort of my music friends I've met in the last 10 years or so from actually, you know, starting to play. But I met you in 1995.
1: We did, yeah.
0: On the way to a Rolling Stones gig.
1: A Rolling Stones concert,
0: in Sheffield.
1: Yeah.
0: And the guy I was with knew you already. We were on a tram in Sheffield.
1: We were,
0: and you
1: yeah.
0: didn't even have a ticket.
1: I didn't, no.
0: So
1: no, I paid double the price. Off one of the touts, yeah.
0: Yeah, I think I've only ever done that once, bought a ticket off a tout when a gig was sold out. It was a band called Get Cape, Work Cape, Fly. Yeah, never done it again since. But we don't recommend that.
1: Well, we don't, but I mean, back in 98, me and my good mate Mick Rice went down to Clapton's 18 Nights at the Albert Hall with no ticket. We didn't even have a hotel to stop. Supper. Tickets were £15. So I said to him, we'll pay double. And if one of us gets in, the other one either goes for a drink or stands outside and listens. Anyway, he got a ticket for £15 off this last face value. And he was a bit reticent about leaving me. I went, no, no, no. And then these seven lads from Sunderland, and one of them had a ticket. And we could hear Support Band by then. I said, I'll give you £45 for that ticket. We'd be on budget then. Anyway, he gave in. And I made arrangements with Mick to meet him in bar. So I walked in, and he said, oh, you got in. How much did you pay for that ticket? I said, £45. And that lass was stood with her husband next to him, and he turned round. He said, "You like that ticket going for 15 quid? This lad's just paid. He wants two, please."
0: No, I mean, going to live music gigs is just fantastic. It's just great memories. And you've written a lot of stuff about music itself and, you know, about memories and gigs. Let's play another one, and then we'll chat a bit more. This is Hear My Train Rolling.

0: 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Well, very much.
1: I don't overdo it.
0: On the Preston scene, knows everybody. Everybody knows him. And I've known him for quite some time myself. One of my favourite stories from Kev involves a Christmas song. And that's one of my favourite songs of Kev's. And you wrote it for a competition many years ago. It didn't quite win, did it?
1: It certainly didn't, no. My original song didn't win. And it was, what annoyed me was, it was Brenda Lee's Rocking Around the Christmas Tree won it. With whoever did it, just put different lyrics to the backing track. So for me, that wasn't an original song. So I wrote him a very irate letter. I didn't get a reply. It didn't get me anywhere.
0: That wasn't that the old Red Rose
1: Red
0: Radio?
1: Red Rose Radio, yeah.
0: Incredible, incredible stuff. But yeah, how many songs do you think you've written, Kev?
1: I'd say about 100. Probably more, because in the early days, I've got like 3 bloody bookfuls of in garage. I was writing then, and I never put the chords down.
0: Yeah.
1: So the stuff that's gone that I don't even remember now, but I probably the ones I can remember will be about 100. Because I did have 215 to 218. A lad that we all knocked about in 70s. He was a musician from 16, played in live bands, whereas I just wrote song. And we played for the local football team, and then when we got old, we all fell apart. And one of the lads worked in Sardi for BAC for 10 years, and he came back and got a few of us together. And me and Bob said, what are you doing? I said, well, still writing me songs, right? He said, well, I've got an 8-track, but I don't know how it works. So I downloaded the manual, and every Monday for 3 years, I'd go down. And I'd have the bare bones of a song, and he could play anything. And we wrote 43 songs in 3 years.
0: Amazing.
1: Just and decided to do 2. So we both said, right, pick your best 10, and we managed to match them up. And we put 2 out to family and friends. And we raised 120 quid first time and 200 quid second time, and we donated that to St. Catherine's. We got a nice little picture of him, like, thanking us, like, but it was great to do, you know.
0: Yeah. So you are catching up with the modern world, and you've been at 3507 Studio recording some stuff. You've got a couple of songs online, but you're going to get more online soon.
1: Definitely, yeah. I'm a bit slow on the IT stuff.
0: Yeah, no. Kev's catching up, so look out for his songs. This is one of these songs he's recently recorded at the studio. It's Time in My Pocket.
1: 1, 2, 3, 4.

0: Smash Time in My Pocket. Kev, that's not a guitar.
1: No, it's mandolin.
0: Mandolin?
1: I'd bought one along with my mate at the Skipton Guitar Show sometime before COVID. So when COVID came down, I started dabbling, learnt a few chords, and that was probably the best of six that I wrote at the time about the COVID situation. First verse being about we're only allowed out for half hour, so we would then take our dog for a walk. Second yeah. one was mentioning the good times that we couldn't do, which one of the good times was Guild Alehouse, of course.
0: Of course.
1: It turned out to be a great song on that, and I had a good friend who's I'd known since I was 20-ish. I worked with him, and I ended up, we live in the same street, and he plays banjolele. So he guested on that, on banjolele, so
0: fantastic.
1: It turned out really well.
0: Yeah.
1: Nick Sager on piano as well.
0: Yeah, yeah. So you've got these recordings, you've got lots of songs ready, and you are playing at an event I've mentioned previously, Battle of the Bands, at the end of May at Preston Market.
1: We are?
0: Yeah. Is it?
1: We're doing the Sunday slot.
0: Sunday, yeah.
1: First time.
0: It's Saturday night and Sunday, isn't it?
1: Yeah, we're not classed as part of the bands. We're classed as a warm-up act.
0: Okay.
1: I think we're on about 12:30 for a 40-minute spot.
0: Early slot on the Sunday.
1: Yeah, me and I've got Cajon, Dave Singleton from the Burrcats. He's guesting with me.
0: Please support that event. It's a charity event. There's loads of local bands and artists on Saturday night. That's
1: Saturday as well, yeah.
0: And Sunday,
1: yeah.
0: All day Sunday, Saturday 30th of May, Sunday 31st of May. I believe there's a small charge for wristbands, but it's all going to a fantastic cause, Rosemere Cancer. Thanks for coming in, Kev.
1: My pleasure. Loved it.
0: I'm going to play a track from an artist, a Preston artist that most musicians will know around Preston that I haven't played before. He's an incredible instrumentalist. It's Jamie Brewer.

Jamie Brewer, first time I've played him, that is called Rotations. Obviously, he writes instrumental songs. He's absolutely incredible guitar player. Sometimes Lysaac Flatt, they call him a laptop artist, tapping the guitar and the strings. When you first see him, he absolutely blows your mind. And I'm quite sure I'll be playing some more of Jamie in the future. I'm going to play a little bit of Bingo Bay because the songs are so great. This is called Feel.

Gobert led by Kevin Cross. I'm looking forward to seeing him soon. I hope. I think he told me they were writing some new stuff. That would be absolutely amazing. Next up, I've got a lovely fella who helped me out a few weeks ago. I needed an artist for a community event, and he's a very busy musician, let me tell you. He's gigging every weekend, but he stepped in and played for free at a local community event, and they were mad for him, absolutely mad for him. This is James Christie.

Beautiful song there from James Christie. It's called Let's Just Pretend. He is gigging all over the place most weekends, so please go and check him out. I'm going to play a track from a fella. He's been around a long time. He plays at the Guildhall House regularly with his band, the Champagne Nippers. And this song is absolutely great fun. This is The Popcorn Pan from Stan Mansfield.

us play for Stan Mansfield on the show. The popcorn pan, that is great fun. He's absolutely rocking. I'm going to be requesting that next time he's on in the pub. Thanks for listening, everybody. Thanks for Kevin Ash for coming in and chatting to us. Please stick around for Sarah's Funky Jukebox, Richard Serling, and then LJ, a packed afternoon here on Beat 103. I'm going to play out with a Best of Preston track. This is Martin Terry. See you next week.

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1: But I've got some very good things.
0: Oh, let's have a look then.
1: These are very nice, madam. Fish mops, pink and yellow.
0: No thanks, but I would like these.
1: Mild green, fairy liquid, but why?
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1: 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What else can I tell you?
0: That my fairy bubbles get all my dirty dishes clean.
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Well, that's it from me for yet another Sunday. It goes far too quick in my hour. We will be back next week with plenty more songs, TV theme tunes, adverts, and a few surprises as well. So make sure you stay with us every Sunday right here on Beat 103 between 1 and 2 p.m. Have a lovely Sunday.

I've got to say, that is a sensational record. It really is. I don't know why it didn't come out as a seven, but you can say that about so many of the tracks on albums by a group called The Magnificent Men. Blue Eyed Soul at its very best. David Bupp wrote that. Fantastic. I think he's on Facebook, by the way. The Magnificent Men, It's Got to Be Love, taken from their album, The World of Soul, by The Magnificent Men, came out on the Capitol label in the mid-1960s. Produced by Horace Ott, that one as well. Hi, how are you doing? I'm Richard Serling. You're in tune with A Cellar Full of Soul. It's part three of our Hot 100 LP tracks. Some really great stuff, and so pleased to be playing some of these for the very first time on the radio, on my shows anyway. Remember, if you want to get my shows every week free of charge worldwide, very easy to do that. 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On we go to number 63, produced by Phil Spector.

Oh, yes, another great record from certain versions of the album River Deep Mountain High. I Can See Tina Turner, Such a Fool. It did make an appearance on a very rare EP. In fact, I remember seeing Chris King spin that one at the Winter Gardens in Blackpool to an absolutely rammed floor just a few years ago. What a great record. So the Magnificent Men at number 64, I Can See Tina Turner at 63, and a beautiful, beautiful record from Chris Bartley at number 62.

Number 67, the dreamy sounds of Chris Bartley, his album for the Van Doe label, The Sweetest Thing This Side of Heaven. That was a pretty big hit for him in the States back in that year. That's Sugar Baby, wonderful record. If you're into great music and like to hear something a bit different, then check out Revolutions. It's in the Greater Manchester area. It takes place Friday, May 22nd. That's a couple of weeks' time. All Power to the People with guest DJ Glyn Thornhill in collaboration with Alan Massey and Tony P. The venue, the Pavilion, 114 Manchester Old Road, Middleton, M24, 4DY. 7 till midnight. £5 pay on the door. Friday, May 22nd.

Well, there's Stevie Wonder, Love a Go-Go, number 61. Chris Bartley at 62, not 67, as I said. Needs to get my eyes tested. Love a Go-Go. Stevie didn't write that, and it's the first track on side A, so kind of surprising it was never a 45, or was it in some obscure territory? Who knows and who cares? We're into the top 60 now with Kiki D. I think she was one of the first white singers ever signed, or British singers, should I say, ever signed to Tamla Motown Records. The album Great Expectations.

Kiki Day at number 60, Love is a Warm Kind of Sorrow. Her album was reissued on Music for Pleasure, MFP Records, a few years later, and included a great version of I'll Try Something New. Hope you're enjoying these selections. Love is a Warm Kind of Sorrow. I found something I love that's a cool side of happiness, and you know what it is? It's drinking water, because apart from the fact that it refreshes me, I know it's doing me good. It's helping my mental health, helps me lose weight as well. And when it's provided by those Soul mini water dispensers from Love Water, well, it really does become a special occasion to drink the water. They look so good. Man cave, she shed, kitchen, hallway, or wherever you choose to site them. You can have them personalised. Favourite football team? Season's nearly over, thank God. Family members, record labels, or whatever. And Nick Swan from Love Water will be with us at the Blackpool International Soul Festival. You might have to drag him off the dance floor to ask him about his products, but I'll be sure he'll be sure to tell you all about it. But if you want to check out now and get one ordered, be the envy of all your friends. 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

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Williams and Watson from the OK album. 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I'm not taking no chances. That one at number 59. 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

Well, Sylvia Moy wrote some great songs. I doubt she ever wrote one quite as good as that, though. From the album Take Two, released in 1967 on the Tamla Motown label, Marvin Gaye and Kim Weston, When We're Together. What a perfect, perfect record. By the way, there's going to be a record at the end of this hour, which I'm very excited about. Turns out it's a French release. They've only actually put together about 20 copies so far. But I put it up on social media in the week and the response has been absolutely amazing. And they're getting loads of calls about it. So they're looking for a UK distributor for it as well. So hopefully I'll have news about how you can get it. But it's one of those that just fits both hours. I couldn't make up my mind whether to play it in A Cellarful of Soul or Rare and Well Done, which, by the way, follows this show and is absolutely packed with gems to celebrate the 40th birthday of the Expansion Records label.

Dennis Edwards sounding great on lead vocals there. The album Cloud Nine, the year 1969. I got to find a way to get you back. That one at number 57. And at 56, another Motown fantastic album only track. I did include it in one of the Motown 7's box sets as well. It's been played for a long time off the album at clubs, and it's great, from Gladys Knight and the Pips, their version of The Stranger.

back to 1969. Tamla Motown, the album The Nitty Gritty, Gladys Knight and the Pips. In spite of the danger, she fell in love with a stranger. That one at number 56. At number 55, one of probably the longest running favourite tracks off albums. This was played almost immediately at the time, back in 1967 or 66 when it was released, because it's such a fantastic track, and it's only very recently we've managed to get it out legally on Tamla Motown as a 7. Comes from a group called The Monitors.

never lets up for a minute, does it? The Monitors from their album, Tamla Motown. Greetings, we're the Monitors at number 55. Somebody share a little love with me.

When I was 16 or 17, I remember buying that album. The sleeve is still one of my favourites. Marvin Gaye. The album That's the Way Love Is, his great version of Don't You Miss Me, Just a Little Bit Baby. You're in tune with Richard Serling. It's a cellar full of soul. It's worldwide free of charge as well if you want to catch up with any shows. We've got something like 1,350 now safely stored that you can listen back to at your leisure. 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Some of these albums, well, they've been picked up from record shops, car boots or whatever, and they're not in the greatest nick, and that certainly applies to this next one, but it's a great memory of the Parker's Nights in Manchester, always championed by DJ Dean Johnson. Isn't it number 53 from Bruce Cloud?

a lounge vocalist, a supper club singer, some beautiful, easy-listening northern soul there. Back to 1970, a Capitol album, California Soul, by Bruce Cloud. His great take of Walk in My Shoes as we go on through the Hot 100 LP tracks countdown, our latest one. I'll have to think of a new one for June. Looking forward very much indeed to the Winter Gardens this June, the 10th anniversary of the Blackpool International Soul Festival. We've got Pippi Arnold on stage doing a set she's never done before, and she's busy learning some of those excellent songs. The Soul Brothers Syndicate Orchestra featuring Daryl Smith, Five Rooms, great DJs, late night Northern Sessions, 60s soul, rare groove, modern soul, Northern soul, everything you'd wish to hear. It's a great venue as well, the Winter Gardens in Blackpool, if you haven't been before, all under one roof. Have you joined us yet on the Blackpool International Soul Festival Facebook group? 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Bruce Cloud at 53 and at 52, a marvellous track from Willie Hutch.

a sensational artist. So good to have him over here in the around 2001, 2002, something like that, at the Togetherness Weekender at the Callaghan in Fleetwood. The brilliant Willie Hutch there. His album, Seasons of Love, and Let's Try It Over. Some of these songs are fantastic, aren't they? This next one was another that DJs would carry around with them because it wasn't available on a 7 until much, much later. I got it into my Stax box set a few years ago. It's in at 51 from Mr. J.J. Barnes.

recorded back in 1967, but only released in the UK on a Stax LP called Rare Stamps. JJ Barnes and Steve Mancher on the other side. Just a fantastic compilation of their stuff for Groovesville and what have you. And Sweet Sherry, they're a massive, massive Northern Soul favourite. That's number 51. Oh my goodness me, we're at number 50. We're halfway through. Whatever are we going to do after this countdown? I'm going to miss it so much. Joanne Garrett, come on, help us.

Delightful Chicago recording from October 1969. Joanne Garrett for the Chess label. The album, Just a Taste, and Foolish Me, that song co-written by Billy Butler. That's our number 50 track, and at number 49, more easy listening Northern Soul from Freddie Butler.

Freddie Butler from his album With a Dab of Soul, released in 1967 on the American Cap label. It's a Pied Piper production as well. That's When I Need You. Got in my mind, he re-recorded that in later years. We're going to play Mary Wells now at number 48. Fantastic track from one of her 20th century albums. And then it's going to be that great new single from the Lords of Soul. Do watch out for this. It's got a fantastic response on social media. And as I say, it falls right between A Cellar Full of Soul and Rare and Well Done. It really is an absolutely brilliant, brilliant song, and only available at the moment, I think, in France, but they're looking for a UK distributor. OK, hope you've enjoyed the music, and Mary Wells at number 48, and a really nice track. It's all right with me. Patty Austin gave us a good version as well. My God.

It's a really nice song, isn't it? Mary Wells, that's her debut album for the 20th Century label after she'd left Motown. And there's also another track on here, by the way, that never came out on a single called My Mind's Made Up, written by Sydney Barnes and J.J. Jackson. Who knows? Maybe we'll get that in if we do a bubbling under section for this latest Hot 100 countdown. OK, next one up. Hope you're going to love this as much as I do. I think it's sensational. The Lords of Sound and Back When I Had You. Enjoy.

I've got to say, that is a sensational record. It really is. I don't know why it didn't come out as a 7, but you can say that about so many of the tracks on albums by a group called The Magnificent Men. Blue Eyed Soul at its very best. David Bupp wrote that. Fantastic. I think he's on Facebook, by the way. The Magnificent Men, It's Got to Be Love, taken from their album The World of Soul by The Magnificent Men, came out on the Capitol label in the mid-1960s. Produced by Horace Ott, that one as well. Hi, how are you doing? I'm Richard Serling. You're in tune with A Cellar Full of Soul. It's part three of our Hot 100 LP tracks. Some really great stuff, and so pleased to be playing some of these for the very first time on the radio, on my shows anyway. Remember, if you want to get my shows every week free of charge worldwide, very easy to do that. 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On we go to number 63, produced by Phil Spector.

Oh, yes, another great record from certain versions of the album River Deep Mountain High. I Can See Tina Turner, Such a Fool. It did make an appearance on a very rare EP. In fact, I remember seeing Chris King spin that one at the Winter Gardens in Blackpool to an absolutely rammed floor just a few years ago. What a great record. So the Magnificent Men at number 64, I Can See Tina Turner at 63, and a beautiful, beautiful record from Chris Bartley at number 62.

Number 67, the dreamy sounds of Chris Bartley, his album for the Van Doe label, The Sweetest Thing This Side of Heaven. That was a pretty big hit for him in the States back in that year. That's Sugar Baby, wonderful record. If you're into great music and like to hear something a bit different, then check out Revolutions. It's in the Greater Manchester area. It takes place Friday, May 22nd. That's a couple of weeks' time. All Power to the People with guest DJ Glyn Thornhill in collaboration with Alan Massey and Tony P. The venue, The Pavilion, 114 Manchester Old Road, Middleton, M24 4DY. 7 till midnight. £5 pay on the door. Friday, May 22nd.

Well, there's Stevie Wonder, Love a Go-Go, number 61. Chris Bartley at 62, not 67, as I said. Needs to get my eyes tested. Love a Go-Go. Stevie didn't write that, and it's the first track on side A, so kind of surprising it was never a 45, or was it in some obscure territory? Who knows and who cares? We're into the top 60 now with Kiki D. I think she was one of the first white singers ever signed, or British singers, should I say, ever signed to Tamla Motown Records. The album Great Expectations.

Kiki D at number 60, Love is a Warm Kind of Sorrow. Her album was reissued on Music for Pleasure, MFP Records, a few years later, and included a great version of I'll Try Something New. Hope you're enjoying these selections. Love is a Warm Kind of Sorrow. I found something I love that's a cool side of happiness, and you know what it is? It's drinking water, because apart from the fact that it refreshes me, I know it's doing me good. It's helping my mental health, helps me lose weight as well. And when it's provided by those Soul mini water dispensers from Love Water, well, it really does become a special occasion to drink the water. They look so good. Man cave, she shed, kitchen, hallway, or wherever you choose to site them. You can have them personalised. Favourite football team? Season's nearly over, thank God. Family members, record labels, or whatever. And Nick Swan from Love Water will be with us at the Blackpool International Soul Festival. You might have to drag him off the dance floor to ask him about his products, but he'll be sure to tell you all about it. But if you want to check out now and get one ordered, be the envy of all your friends. 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

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What a record that is. What a combo they were. Williams and Watson from the OK album. 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I'm not taking no chances. That one at number 59. 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

Well, Sylvia Moy wrote some great songs. I doubt she ever wrote one quite as good as that, though. From the album Take Two, released in 1967 on the Tamla Motown label, Marvin Gaye and Kim Weston, When We're Together. What a perfect, perfect record. By the way, there's going to be a record at the end of this hour, which I'm very excited about. Turns out it's a French release. They've only actually put together about 20 copies so far. But I put it up on social media in the week and the response has been absolutely amazing. And they're getting loads of calls about it. So they're looking for a UK distributor for it as well. So hopefully I'll have news about how you can get it. But it's one of those that just fits both hours. I couldn't make up my mind whether to play it in A Cellarful of Soul or Rare and Well Done, which, by the way, follows this show and is absolutely packed with gems to celebrate the 40th birthday of the Expansion Records label.

Dennis Edwards sounding great on lead vocals there. The album Cloud Nine, the year 1969. I got to find a way to get you back. That one at number 57. And at 56, another Motown fantastic album only track. I did include it in one of the Motown Sevens box sets as well. It's been played for a long time off the album at clubs, and it's great, from Gladys Knight and the Pips, their version of The Stranger.

back to 1969. Tamla Motown, the album, the Nitty Gritty, Gladys Knight and the Pips. In spite of the danger, she fell in love with a stranger. That one at number 56. And at number 55, one of probably the longest running favourite tracks off albums. This was played almost immediately at the time, back in 1967 or 66, when it was released, because it's such a fantastic track. And it's only very recently we've managed to get it out legally on Tamla Motown as a 7. Comes from a group called The Monitors. Thank you.

never lets up for a minute, does it? The Monitors from their album, Tamla Motown, Greetings with the Monitors at number 55. Somebody share a little love with me.

When I was 16 or 17, I remember buying that album. The sleeve is still one of my favourites. Marvin Gaye, the album That's the Way Love Is, his great version of Don't You Miss Me, Just a Little Bit Baby. You're in tune with Richard Serling. It's a cellar full of soul. It's worldwide free of charge as well. If you want to catch up with any shows, we've got something like 1,350 now safely stored that you can listen back to at your leisure. 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Some of these albums, well, they've been picked up from record shops, car boots or whatever, and they're not in the greatest nick, and that certainly applies to this next one, but it's a great memory of the Parker's Nights in Manchester, always championed by DJ Dean Johnson. Isn't it number 53 from Bruce Cloud?

a lounge vocalist, a supper club singer, some beautiful, easy-listening northern soul there. Back to 1970, a Capitol album, California Soul, by Bruce Cloud. His great take of Walk in My Shoes as we go on through the Hot 100 LP tracks countdown, our latest one. I have to think of a new one for June. Looking forward very much indeed to the Winter Gardens this June, the 10th anniversary of the Blackpool International Soul Festival. We've got Pippi Arnold on stage doing a set she's never done before, and she's busy learning some of those excellent songs. The Soul Brothers Syndicate Orchestra featuring Daryl Smith, Five Rooms, great DJs, late night Northern Sessions, 60s soul, rare groove, modern soul, Northern soul, everything you'd wish to hear. It's a great venue as well, the Winter Gardens in Blackpool, if you haven't been before, all under one roof. Have you joined us yet on the Blackpool International Soul Festival Facebook group? 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Bruce Cloud at 53 and at 52, a marvellous track from Willie Hutch.

a sensational artist. So good to have him over here in the around 2001, 2002, something like that, at the Togetherness Weekender at the Callaghan in Fleetwood. The brilliant Willie Hutch there. His album, Seasons of Love, and Let's Try It Over. Some of these songs are fantastic, aren't they? This next one was another that DJs would carry around with them because it wasn't available on a 7 until much, much later. I got it into my Stax box set a few years ago. It's in at 51 from Mr. J.J. Barnes.

recorded back in 1967, but only released in the UK on a Stax LP called Rare Stamps. JJ Barnes and Steve Mancher on the other side. Just a fantastic compilation of their stuff for Groovesville and what have you. And Sweet Sherry, they're a massive, massive Northern Soul favourite. That's number 51. Oh my goodness me, we're at number 50. We're halfway through. Whatever are we going to do after this countdown? I'm going to miss it so much. Joanne Garrett, come on, help us.

delightful Chicago recording from October 1969. Joanne Garrett for the Chess label. The album, Just a Taste, and Foolish Me, that song co-written by Billy Butler. That's our number 50 track, and at number 49, more easy listening Northern Soul from Freddie Butler.

Freddie Butler from his album With a Dab of Soul, released in 1967 on the American Cap label. It's a Pied Piper production as well. That's When I Need You. I've got it in my mind he re-recorded that in later years. We're going to play Mary Wells now at number 48. Fantastic track from one of her 20th century albums. And then it's going to be that great new single from the Lords of Soul. Do watch out for this. It's got a fantastic response on social media. And as I say, it falls right between A Cellar Full of Soul and Rare and Well Done. It really is an absolutely brilliant, brilliant song, and only available at the moment, I think, in France, but they're looking for a UK distributor. OK, hope you've enjoyed the music, and Mary Wells at number 48, and a really nice track. It's all right with me. Patty Austin gave us a good version as well. My God.

It's a really nice song, isn't it? Mary Wells, that's her debut album for the 20th Century label after she'd left Motown. And there's also another track on here, by the way, that never came out on a single called My Mind's Made Up, written by Sydney Barnes and JJ Jackson. Who knows? Maybe we'll get that in if we do a bubbling under section for this latest Hot 100 countdown. OK, next one up. Hope you're going to love this as much as I do. I think it's sensational. The Lords of Sound and Back When I Had You. Enjoy.

Hope you enjoyed the Northern Soul album tracks. Gotta say, it's so refreshing to be able to play some of those, because never really had chance to do that before now. And indeed, this hour, Rare and Well Done, is also a real thrill. Why? Well, we're looking back over 40 years of the Expansion Records label, 1986, with John Anderson, and looking for an outlet for his many, many discoveries in America, independent labels that he wanted to get UK releases for. And then Ralph T getting on board just a couple of years later with the Ronnie McNair album. Then we moved through to the Gary Taylors of this world and so many different compilations. And we haven't even started really on the 45s yet that have been released. So here's part two, part three, part four and part five to come before the end of the month. Rare and Well Done brought to you in association with the annual Summer in the Park All Day and Garden Party taking place on Sunday, July 26th at the four-star Mercure Duncan House Hotel and Spa, Clayton the Moors, Lancashire, Junction 7 of the M65. You'll find three rooms of brilliant Northern Soul, Modern Soul and Rare Groove. And we're blessed with a fantastic DJ lineup as well. As usual, we take over the whole hotel for this event, so if you're planning to stay over, we've got great rates on the Saturday and the Sunday. And you'll also get to use all the hotel's superb facilities, including the pool, spa, and I think the gym as well. Anyway, advance all-day tickets, they're available right now online, soulvation.biz. And if you want to stay in the hotel, give them a call, State Soul, 012-54-303-400. That's Summer in the Park, Sunday, July 26th.

You know, it's wonderful strolling down memory lane with this expansion release. There's so much quality. Jeffrey, Love Lone, Joanna Gardner, Bobby Eli produced that record. What a fantastic anthem that is. I could never love another like you. And there's the one and only Bobby Thurston from that album and a song called Foolish Man that Expansion released on a 45 as well. Twice, I think, in the UK, the only territory it's ever come out in. What a great record. Great soul music as we look back on Expansion Records.

the Expansion Records songbook. Remember, expansionrecords.com if you'd like to check out the website, see what's still available. We just heard Ollie Woodson, Drama in the Bedroom, from his album Right Here All Along. Were you at the Calagran in Fleetwood when Ralph brought Ollie Woodson across? He did that fantastic PA for us in the Sportsman's Lounge. My goodness me, they were the days, weren't they? Kamel Hines, how good does that sound now? From 1999, the album Vibe Alive, his version, his take of Leroy Hudson's Closer to the Source. And there's an artist we've worked very closely with at Expansion Records over the years, back to the days of John, Ronnie McNear, a song called Hold On. And you listen to the lyrics of that and you think, my goodness me, not much has changed in the world since that was recorded some 30 years ago. Also played you at the start, Joanna Gardner, Never Love Another. That's the CD, came out, and probably vinyl as well, on the classic album series on Expansion that Ralph put together. A brilliant album, that. And Bobby Thurston, of course, Foolish Man, taken from the album which every home should have, Sweetest Piece of the Pie. Hope you're enjoying the selections. Looking back over 40 years of Expansion Records.

Leo's Sonship. Do you know, we must have been with that track now with Expansion and then, sorry, Grapevine originally, then Expansion for years, almost since its release back in 1978. The album We Need Each Other, Give Me the Sunshine, fantastic. And there's Kashif. What a thrill was it to bring him to Blackpool. Luxury Soul Weekend, the proof to be his last ever performance a few years ago. The CD for Expansion Records, XECD14. It's a great album. Kashif, the album Who Loves You and Bed You Down. And a compilation that close to my heart because it's called Music From My Soul. I'm going to play a track now and dedicated to Paul Johnson, who sent me a lovely email. Hi, Richard, hope you're keeping well. We're approaching myself and Dev's 39th wedding anniversary, Sunday 3rd of May, so I hope that went well. If possible, could you play a record for Deb? Just prior to our wedding, you played us on Red Rose Radio, Eleanor Mills, This Is Your Life, which has remained very special for us both ever since. But anything similar would be nice. Our best regards to you and Judith. Well, I hope you love this one as much as I do. I had something else to tell you then, but oh yeah, just the usual guff. If you want to follow me, mixcloud.com/Spurs19611. 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

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Part three for you next week. Kenny Burke there, Indigenous Love, absolutely fantastic track, and just great music from Expansion Records. 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Of course, Howard Hewitt before that from his fantastic LP. I remember Dean giving me a cassette copy of that so I could play it at a place called, I can't even remember now, the Howard. That was it, back in 1997. Crystal clear. Going to leave you with a fantastic record that I knew from the first time I ever heard it on our album it was going to be a monster. And Ralph put together some fantastic compilations. This one is called Soul Chasers. I think we featured a track last week. CD EXP4, Sherry Brown, Got to Get Away.

Sweet soul, beautiful soul music. Sherry Brown, Got to Get Away. Forgot to mention one track I played a bit earlier on. Freddie Hughes, one of the great R&B singers for me, West Coast. Freddie Hughes and the Chevelles. I just found out, released for the Janus label as a 45, but included on my CD, Music from the Soul, CD EXP 22.

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Well, good evening, good morning, good afternoon, wherever you are in the world. Gary Prescott here with just good new soul music, soul, boogie, funk, disco, R&B, and some of them for

Yeah, probably the best album out at the moment. Ill Street Soul, they just get better and better and better. So the first one was Roll On, the second one, The System Is So Broken. That's my favourite track. And then you've just heard Better With Time. So you know, I love to promote RD Project. Well, they've got a brand new website, loads of music you can get. It's today's new music, I'm afraid, but it's got that old school vibe. I'm going to play three tracks, one from their new Philly Soul Sessions, and it's called For Your Love, which is going to be the next track. And then I'll play the new EP they've got out now, which is called You're My Sunshine. I'm going to play the London mix. And then from the brand new album, Love of Soul Volume 7, a track entitled Catch Me. Like I say, if you go to their website, you'll be able to get their music. So much music, but got that proper old school vibe.

Yeah, absolutely unbelievable new music. I know some people may not like it, but I absolutely love it. And you can get it from a website called RD Project, The Cool Cats Productions. You'll see many, many artists you can download from there. Let's have a little bit of Sheila Prosper now.

Let's have a bit of Nate James now with his remix of Set the Tone, done by Jim Sharp. Rare Groove sample underneath.

that's the new single by Otis Kane, track entitled Evan. We'll play two tracks now from the album called Complicated by Bree Wooten, starting with the title track, and that is called So Complicated.

Second track from the great Bree Wooten album, and it's Can't Let Go, very much heavily sampled of the Terry Pendergrass TKO. Do love that record. So I'm going to play a few tracks from this album over the coming weeks and more in next week, in this week's hour, but I'm going to play a track now by Camille Blur called Open Breeze.

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2: Let's get into another hour of my Weekend Anthems. Hi, I'm Simon, and maybe you're just pouring a drink and getting ready to go out, or you're in the car somewhere enjoying the tunes, or you're just enjoying the weekend off and you love your dance music. You're in the right place for some absolute bangers. Gorgon City coming up for you, some Plummet with Damaged, and this is M22 White Lies on Weekend Anthems.
3: So I'm

Weekend Anthems plays Philip George, Wish You Were Mine, and Shane Codd, Rather Be Alone. It's Simon soundtracking your weekend with some of the best in old school and throwbacks. And checking on some new tunes for you as well very soon from Paul Wolford and Pesto, and also James Hype. And in about 15 minutes, I'm going to drop a massive noughties trance throwback that features a very famous Welsh singer-songwriter who apparently has just opened up her house to 20 new music students. All right, let's continue now with this from Plummet.

Elton John, Dua Lipa, Cold Heart here on Weekend Anthems. Hi, if you're currently celebrating an anniversary or maybe a birthday, or you're just having some chill out time this weekend, it's good to have you on board. I'm Simon, this is Weekend Anthems, where I've got a 90s throwback coming up from K-Class, Rhythm is a Mystery. That'll play here in around about 15 minutes or so. And here's that trance throwback from the noughties that I was talking about by Jürgen Vries, featuring Charlotte Church, who's just opened up her house to 20 students, and she's the music teacher. This is Brave New World.

He's definitely smashed it on that remix, hasn't he? It's the Jax Jones remix of Ellie Goulding's current song called Easy Lover here on Weekend Anthems. He also goes under the name Europa with Martin Solveig. Craig David's playing for you soon with DNA, and this is Galantis.

He's just been releasing banger after banger just recently, hasn't he, Craig David? Love that. DMA from his new album 22. This is Weekend Anthems. I'm Simon Marshall. Paul Wolford, Pesto, Can You Pay? Is on after this from K-Class. Rhythm is a mystery.

help. Give me a call when you drop your keys off. Keys off, keys off. Nobody watching, just us in the coupe. Her booty looking thick, she wearing them Daisy Duke shorts with a perfect set of D's. Peeking out the top, 40 cold, blunt smoke thick, you know the play. Reverend J Money chilling on the beat, yeah.

Fabulous, fabulous Temptations from their album Getting Ready. Who are you going to run to? Great track. And hopefully all the ones I'm featuring in this latest Hot 100 countdown will be proved as originally album tracks only. Of course, the albums these days, well, we don't carry them around too much with us for a variety of reasons, do we? Thanks to everybody that's really loved part one, which was last week.

That's their version of the Mickey McCullough 45, which did come out, I think, on one of the Motown labels, Who You Gonna Run To. And at number 81 with the originals on background vocals, it's

brighten up the day. Every baby robin needs some teaching before it can

Back to 1970 for the VIP label Teardrops. Keep Falling on My Heart, the title of the album from Chuck Jackson, a song that was also recorded by the Four Tops and released in one of their later box records with the Lollipops and the original behind Chuck Jackson. A really cool number, that, at number 81. And at number 80, the American Fontana label and a legendary singer, jazz and soul, by the name of Gloria Lynn.

So Chips Moman production came out on the Fontana album in around 1967. The Other Side of Gloria Lynn, her version of Darryl Banks's Open the Door to Your Heart. That one at number 80. We're featuring a Hot 100 here of album tracks, tracks that I consider to be Northern Soul anyway, that never made it onto 45 originally. They did come out on the album originally. Of course, many of them subsequently have got 7-inch releases. At number 79, one of my all-time favourites, in fact, he's one of my all-time favourite artists, I'm sure he is you as well. This is Stevie Wonder from the album For Once in My Life.

Well, it's good to get the opportunity to play that record again from 1968, written for Stevie Wonder by Paul Reiser, and Ain't No Love appeared on the album For Once In My Life. That's at number 79. And what about this at 78, staying with Motown?

Great song, of course. We had versions by Irma Franklin and Jackie Wilson. That's the Isley Brothers from one of their albums, and it came out in 1967, 68, I think it was. The Isley Brothers at 78. Whispers Getting Louder. What a bit of a Motown run at the moment. Number 77, Diana Ross and the Supremes.

I think the original was by Barbara Mercer, wasn't it, on Golden World. Well, by the time that album was recorded by Diana Ross and the Supremes in 1968, the album Love Child, Motown had bought out Golden World and their studios, and that's where that was recorded. Can't Shake It Loose, fantastic album track at number 77. And at number 76, another great one. This is The Times and their version of the Dan Folger song, The Way of the Crowd. It's at number 76.

Number 76, great record, great group, of course, for the Direction label, the album People and the Times, their version of Dan Folger's Way of the Crowd. Do you want to stand out from the crowd? Of course you do. You don't want to go the way of the crowd. You know that water's good for you, keeps you hydrated, helps your mental health, helps you lose weight, and generally healthy as well. And what better way to absorb and enjoy beautiful water than with Love Water, who are the providers of those unique Soul Mini water dispensers. You must have seen them around by now. They look fantastic. If you love water or could get to love water and soul music as well, why not look to get one of these personalised with soul images, favourite football club, family members or whatever. 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It's perfect for the home or small office as well. So do your soul good and your body good as well. 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We're moving on up this Hot 100 chart of album tracks only that had a following on the Northern Soul scene.

a song co-written by Johnny Bristol for Tammy Terrell. Her album, The Irresistible Tammy Terrell from 1966, came out, of course, on Tamla Motown. There was a version with Marvin Gaye as well, which I had scheduled for the Motown 7's Volume 5, which very sadly was cancelled right at the last minute. But if you bought Volumes 1 to 4, I think you've made some pretty sound investments there. Thanks for your support. Tammy Terrell at 75. At 74, looks like I bought this one from a record shop in Florida. Paid quite a lot of money for it as well. I must have been feeling flush that day. It has subsequently been released on an EP, but originally only an album track for the American Imperial label from Georgie fame.

does a really good job on that, I think. Georgie Fame and the Blue Flames, the Imperial label in America, the album Getaway, and his version of the Spinners, Sweet Thing, that one at number 74. Really looking forward to this June at the Winter Gardens, by the way, when we host the 10th anniversary of the Blackpool International Soul Festival. Thanks to everybody that's already got tickets. It's going to be busy and very, very atmospheric as well. It's taking place with 50 DJs from around Europe playing in five rooms. There's Northern Soul, Modern Soul, Rare Groove, 60s Soul, Mod, Ska, 60s R&B, and of course those late night Rare Soul sessions as well. Live acts, P.P. Arnold on the Saturday, the Soul Brothers Syndicate featuring Daryl Smith on the Friday, and with those reunion sessions, of course, for the Mecca, the Wheel and the Manchester Ritz. It's all happening at the Winter Gardens in Blackpool, June 19th to 21st. And you can get advanced tickets now. 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And why don't you join us, if you haven't done so already, on the Blackpool International Soul Festival Facebook group, where I'll keep you bang up to date with all the latest news. Georgie Fame at 74. At 73, when I gave a few spins to at Wigan Casino for the American Mercury label from Laurie Burton.

Number 73 in our latest Hot 100 countdown of album tracks for the American Mercury label, Laurie Burton, the album Breakout, the year 1966, and it's co-produced by Laurie and also with Pam Sawyer, who, of course, as songwriters, they were great songwriters, weren't they? Things like Slow Fizz and You Satisfy My Needs and Prince Harold, oh, so many great records. That's very powerful, and I really like it. It should be bigger than it actually is. Moving on now to number 72. We'll keep this going to the end of the month, by the way. So the end of May will be Hot 100 LP tracks. I love this. I love the song. Soulful Strings. Coming home, baby.

Number 72, The Soulful Strings for the Chess label, released here in 1968 on the album Groovin' with the Soulful Strings. I've got a feeling we'll hear another version of that song before we get to number one. Hope you're enjoying the latest countdown. Hope you're enjoying the show. Great music lives right where you do. At the same time every week, remember, follow me at mixcloud.com/Spurs1961. Once you do that, every new show will come out to you free of charge, in high quality and worldwide. And there's over 1,350 available to catch up with if you've got the time to ever do that. Soulful Strings at 72, and it's a fantastic Teddy Randazzo song at number 71 from the Royalettes.

Track 6, Side 2, MGM, the label, the Royalettes, with Sheila Anthony on lead vocals, their version of Can't Stop Running Away. Of course, we played you the Timmy Euro one in our recent Hot 100 of obscure UK soul releases. Great record, that. Just love it. That's at number 71, another great group. Saw them not that long ago in Prestatyn. I say that, it was about 12 years ago, wasn't it? The Spellbinders.

taken from the album The Magic of the Spellbinders, came out in 1966 on the American Columbia label. That's the Way You Make Me Feel, the magic of Van McCoy stamped all over that one. Now, in Rare and Well Done, in Hour 2, it's a celebration of the 40th anniversary of the Expansion label, and that will run for 5 weeks to the right to the last day of May as we track back those great releases on that label between 1986 and 2026. The time, well, it just flew. Spellbinders at 70, at 69, it's Frida Payne.

Benny Golson did a great production job on that album for the MCA album, LP label. How do you say, I don't love you anymore is the title of the album. That's Frida Payne. Her more up-tempo version of O.C. Smith's Uneasy Street. The next one's haunting me. I know it's been on a 45 somewhere. It's in the annals of my head, but I'm going to play it anyway. It's an album-only track from Jackie Edwards. So if it has been on a 7 somewhere, Jamaica or whatever, bear with me.

Tell Me What It's All About, a 1969 LP track on the Island label from the brilliant Jackie Edwards. The album is called Put Your Tears Away. Used to see that at the 99 pence rack, didn't we? Or was it 1999? I can't remember. But a really good album. And of course, that's an artist. If you haven't got loads of his stuff in your collection, you need to put that right immediately. We're moving on up the Hot 100 LP tracks. Countdown at number 67. It's for Stax. Out of Detroit, Carla Thomas.

It's a great album as well. Came out over here on the Stax label. Carla Thomas, Memphis Queen, the album, and that's her version of Jackie Beaver's I Need My Baby, retitled I Play For Keeps. That one at 67 and at 66, surely the greatest group of all time?

taken from their 1966 album Riding High. The Impressions, a brilliant version of the song. It's Not Unusual. Hope you've enjoyed the selections in hour one. Hour two is packed with goodies from the expansion label, so do stay tuned for that. Remember, if you'd like to catch up on any of the shows, follow me now at mixcloud.com/Spurs1961. I'm going to leave you with the number 65 position. It's from Bobby Hebb, his album Sunny, and You Don't Know What You Got Until You Lose It.

Hope you enjoyed the Northern Soul album tracks. Gotta say, it's so refreshing to be able to play some of those because never really had a chance to do that before now. And indeed, this hour, Rare and Well Done, is also a real thrill. Why? Well, we're looking back over 40 years of the Expansion Records label, 1986 with John Anderson, and looking for an outlet for his many, many discoveries in America, independent labels that he wanted to get UK releases for, and then Ralph T getting on board just a couple of years later with the Ronnie McNear album. Then we moved through to the Gary Taylors of this world and so many different compilations, and we haven't even started really on the 45s yet that have been released. So here's part two, part three, part four and part five to come before the end of the month. Rare and Well Done brought to you in association with the annual Summer in the Park All Day and Garden Party taking place on Sunday, July 26th at the four-star Mercure Duncan House Hotel and Spa, Clayton the Moors, Lancashire, Junction 7 off the M65. You'll find three rooms of brilliant Northern Soul, Modern Soul and Rare Groove. And we're blessed with a fantastic DJ lineup as well. As usual, we take over the whole hotel for this event, so if you're planning to stay over, we've got great rates on the Saturday and the Sunday. And you'll also get to use all the hotel's superb facilities, including the pool, spa, and I think the gym as well. Anyway, advance all-day tickets, they're available right now online, soulvation.biz. And if you want to stay in the hotel, give them a call, State Soul, 01254 303 400. That's Summer in the Park, Sunday, July 26th.

You know, it's wonderful strolling down memory lane with this expansion release. There's so much quality. Jeffrey, Love Lone, Joanna Gardner, Bobby Eli produced that record. What a fantastic anthem that is. I could never love another like you. And there's the one and only Bobby Thurston from that album and a song called Foolish Man that Expansion released on a 45 as well. Twice, I think, in the UK, the only territory it's ever come out in. What a great record. Great soul music as we look back on Expansion Records.

the Expansion Records songbook. Remember, expansionrecords.com if you'd like to check out the website, see what's still available. We just heard Ollie Woodson, Drama in the Bedroom, from his album Right Here All Along. Were you at the Calligran in Fleetwood when Ralph brought Ollie Woodson across? He did that fantastic PA for us in the Sportsman's Lounge. My goodness me, they were the days, weren't they? Kamel Hines, how good does that sound now? From 1999, the album Vibe Alive, his version, his take of Leroy Hudson's Closer to the Source. And there's an artist we've worked very closely with at Expansion Records over the years, back to the days of John, Ronnie McNear, a song called Hold On. And you listen to the lyrics of that and you think, my goodness me, not much has changed in the world since that was recorded some 30 years ago. Also played you at the start, Joanna Gardner, Never Love Another. That's a CD, came out, and probably vinyl as well, on the classic album series on Expansion that Ralph put together. A brilliant album, that. And Bobby Thurston, of course, Foolish Man, taken from the album which every home should have, Sweetest Piece of the Pie. Hope you're enjoying the selections. Looking back over 40 years of Expansion Records.

Leo's Sonship. Do you know, we must have been with that track now, with Expansion, and then, sorry, Grapevine originally, then Expansion for years, almost since its release back in 1978. The album We Need Each Other, Give Me the Sunshine, fantastic. And there's Kashif. What a thrill was it to bring him to Blackpool. Luxury Soul Weekend, the proof to be his last ever performance a few years ago. The CD for Expansion Records, XECD 14. It's a great album. Kashif, the album Who Loves You and Bed You Down. And a compilation that's close to my heart because it's called Music From My Soul. I'm going to play a track now and dedicated to Paul Johnson, who sent me a lovely email. Hi, Richard, hope you're keeping well. We're approaching myself and Dev's 39th wedding anniversary, Sunday 3rd of May, so I hope that went well. If possible, could you play a record for Deb? Just prior to our wedding, you played us on Red Rose Radio, Eleanor Mills' This Is Your Life, which has remained very special for us both ever since. But anything similar would be nice. Our best regards to you and Judith. Well, I hope you love this one as much as I do. I had something else to tell you then, but oh yeah, just the usual guff. If you want to follow me, mixcloud.com/Spurs19611. 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

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Kenny Burke there, Indigenous Love, absolutely fantastic track, and just great music from Expansion Records. 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Of course, Howard Hewitt before that from his fantastic LP. I remember Dean giving me a cassette copy of that so I could play it at a place called, I can't even remember now, the Howard. That was it, back in 1997. Crystal clear. Going to leave you with a fantastic record that I knew from the first time I ever heard it on our album it was going to be a monster. And Ralph put together some fantastic compilations. This one is called Soul Chasers. I think we featured a track last week. CD EXP4, Sherry Brown, Got to Get Away.

sweet soul, beautiful soul music, Sherry Brown, Got to Get Away. Forgot to mention one track I played a bit earlier on, Freddie Hughes, one of the great R&B singers from the West Coast. Freddie Hughes and the Chevelles, I just found out, released for the Janus label as a 45, but included on my CD, Music from the Soul, CD EXP 22.

0: Hope you enjoyed the album tracks, Northern Soul Wise. We'll do more of that at the same time next week. Right now, it's Rare and Well Done, brought to you in conjunction with the annual Summer in the Park All Day and Garden Party, taking place on Sunday, July 26th at the four-star Mercure Duncan House Hotel and Spa, Clayton Le Moors in Lancashire Tate, Junction 7 off the M65. Three rooms of brilliant Northern Soul, Modern Soul and Rare Groove, each blessed with fantastic DJs. As usual, we take over the whole hotel for this event, so if you're planning to stay over, we've got great rates for the Saturday and the Sunday, and you'll then get the use of all the hotel's superb facilities, including the pool and the spa. Advance all-day tickets, they're available right now at soulvation.biz, and for accommodation, please call 01254 303 400, stating Soul. Summer in the Park, the big all-day for the Northwest, Sunday, July 26th. So what we're doing in the month of May, well, we've got 5 weeks, and we're going to look back on 40 years of one of the best independent soul labels ever in the UK, Expansion Records. Started in 1986, fairly humble beginnings, and as you'll hear over the next 5 weeks, so many great records have been released in that 40-year period, and of course, they continue to be released to this day.
1: I see her walk down the street every day, and she just kind of walks by. She knows what she's doing, making those eyes. I know she wants me. I wonder what she's got planned for tomorrow.